0: an estimated 95,000 retired regular and reserve officers, though it's not clear how many will be involved. Matthew Saville from the defence think tank RUSI says many people in the strategic reserve don't realise they can be called back into service.
1: The way it works is that officers and other personnel leaving the forces have essentially what's called a liability, which is that they can, under certain circumstances, usually the most dire or serious, be recalled to service. And for officers, I think the liability is actually technically for life.
0: US officials say American forces have struck Iranian tankers linked to the Islamic Revolutionary Guard after earlier Iranian attempts to hit a US Navy warship. Iran says it'll target ships in Kuwaiti and Bahraini ports. Kent Police has admitted it was warned on Friday that an anti-immigration protest could take place in Dover, but it failed to fully assess the information. Hundreds of masked demonstrators later descended on the town, closing roads for several hours. The force has asked the College of Policing to review just what happened. Paintings worth millions of pounds have been stolen on the French Riviera. The local mayor says thieves snatched four pieces of artwork from the Renoir Museum but dropped two while running off. After taking a year out in 2026, Glastonbury Festival has confirmed that tickets for next year's event will go on sale in October. Tickets for the weekend will cost more than £400. And Manchester City have made a winning start to their Champions League campaign with a 2-0 victory at Porto. Aston Villa came out top for the first time this season by getting past Club Bruges 3-2 in Belgium. That's the latest. I'm Siobhan Harris.
2: Beat of the Armed Forces. Beat. The FBS beats.
3: Let's go!

0: Let's go. The beat of the armed forces. The FBS beat.
1: Think about the last time your plans at work suddenly changed. 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
3: Guess what? What? Falling. I'm so hot.
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2: Hundreds of planes, their passengers and crew will start today in the wrong location after an air traffic control system issue caused disruption to flights at many UK airports yesterday. Heathrow and Gatwick were affected the most. The chief executive of provider NATS, Martin Rolfe, says a long tail back needs resolving. He also apologised unreservedly for the faults.
3: Our system is now back up and running, so we have resolved the issue and now controllers are there to help make sure that we can recover as fast as possible. The best information in terms of how long this will take to resolve lies with the airlines. We will obviously support them in everything we do, but they are the best people for customers to go to.
2: The US military says it's destroyed five Iranian crude oil tankers after one of its warships was targeted by ballistic missiles. US Central Command says its carrier wasn't hit during attempts to strike it over the past 2 days. The MOD says some veterans will be mobilised next year in a major government exercise to test the UK's readiness for war. Danielle Jawiecka reports.
4: The Ministry of Defence says the drill will look at how quickly retired troops can be called up, equipped and deployed. It'll involve an as yet unspecified number of the British military's strategic reserve, which has an estimated 95,000 retired, regular and reserve officers. The exercise in 2027 forms part of a plan by the MOD for a real step change to use the strategic reserve more. Earlier this year, ministers raised the age limit from 55 to 65 and lowered the threshold for them being called into service.
2: The Prime Minister insists trade negotiations against illegal settlements in the West Bank aren't aimed at the Israeli people, but rather at securing a two-state solution. Israel has ordered the closure of the British consulate in Jerusalem as part of its response. It didn't retaliate against 11 other countries who imposed sanctions, but the Palestinian ambassador to the UK, Hussam Zomlot, said Andy Burnham's government is leading, not following.
5: It's a turning point in the British-Palestinian relations. It's a good day for the UK. It's a moment of leadership, statesmanship, given the historic responsibility of Britain towards Palestine and the region.
2: Football and Manchester City have made a winning start to their Champions League campaign with a 2-0 victory at Porto. Erling Haaland scored both goals in the second half. Aston Villa came out on top for the first time this season, getting past Club Bruges 3-2 in Belgium. Newcastle scored late on to avoid an upset in the third round of the EFL Cup and get a 1-0 win at Championship side Millwall. Bournemouth have their first victory under Marco Rosa after thrashing Lincoln 4-0. Crystal Palace ease past Middlesbrough 3-0, while Sunderland won 1-0 at home to Hull. And Bradford are into round four thanks to a 3-1 triumph at Leighton Orient. And LIV Golf has filed for bankruptcy protection in the US as it attempts to restructure. That's the latest. I'm Siobhan Harris.

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2: More flight disruption is expected across the UK this morning after an air traffic control issue left hundreds of planes stranded yesterday. Many planes and crew are starting today in the wrong place, but the chief executive of the air traffic provider, NATS, says it's now fixed the technical problem, but admitted recovery efforts took longer than hoped. Steve and Julie had their flights at Gatwick cancelled.
3: We've been on the plane as normal, and there was initially a short delay, and then it became a longer delay, and eventually after about 3 hours we were told the flight was cancelled.
4: We've sat on the plane for an hour and three quarters to be told no flights are going from the whole of London. Suffered bereavement this week. My husband, a number of years ago, but it's hard and I like to get away and I'm so looking forward to the break.
2: The MOD says some veterans will be mobilised next year in a government exercise to test the UK's readiness for war. The drill will involve members of the British military's Strategic Reserve, which has an estimated 95,000 retired regular and reserve officers, though it's not clear how many will be involved. The US Central Command says it's destroyed five Iranian oil tankers after an American warship was targeted. Posting on social media, it said the US had successfully evaded the attempted Iranian attacks and that there were no American casualties. The BBC's Gigi Arm reports.
5: CENTCOM says the Iranian Revolutionary Guards targeted a US warship twice with ballistic missiles over the past 2 days. Speaking in Colombia, the US Secretary of State Marco Rubio said Washington would not allow attacks on its forces to go unanswered. Every time Iran tries to hit US Navy ships, they will lose tankers, he said. Iran has threatened to retaliate, including against US bases in neighbouring countries, and has warned tanker crews near Kuwait and Bahrain to evacuate.
2: The Palestinian ambassador has described UK trade sanctions against illegal settlements in the West Bank as a moment of leadership and statesmanship. Israel's reacted angrily, ordering the closure of the British consulate in Jerusalem and banning 12 MPs from the country. Israeli government spokesperson Doron Spielman says the UK should be solving its own problems.
6: Stop focusing on Israel, where we're building on our homeland, and focusing on your own land because it's important to the world. Go back to being British, go back to being leaders of the free world, and don't condemn and sanction the people who are trying to stand against evil.
2: More than half of people who've had money stolen through online fraud in the past 2 years say the experience has badly affected their mental health. 6 in 10 told a Which? Survey that scams involved at least one app or a website. Kat Chereda from the Consumer Watchdog says it has lasting effects.
7: We had one person who said it had a big impact on their marriage and another who said they needed counselling. And people who already had mental or physical health conditions were more likely to face serious knock-on effects like debt or even accounts being closed.
2: And LIV Golf has filed for bankruptcy protection in the US as it attempts to restructure. That's the latest. I'm Siobhan Harris.

That's funny, I guess you've heard my songs. Well, I'm too busy for your business. Go find a girl who wants to listen. Cause if you think I was born yesterday, you have

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1: 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I look so good, you look so good. Maybe we should all leak it together. Here. You only live once. 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
2: Passengers brace for more flight disruption today after air traffic failure.
3: This is the third summer where we have had mass disruption. Airlines are prepared and resilient, and so the same should be expected of NATS.
2: Veterans to be mobilised in major exercise to test war readiness.
4: I think a lot of people in the Strategic Reserve don't really appreciate that they are in it, which is one of the problems that is trying to be addressed.
2: And a million artillery shells from Ukraine's allies.
5: We must continue to support Ukraine's security and help them defend from Russia's brutal attacks.
0: This is Forces News
1: with Siobhan Harris.
2: Hundreds of planes, their passengers and crews are starting today in the wrong location after an air traffic control system issue caused major disruption to flights at many UK airports yesterday. Heathrow and Gatwick were affected the most, and there are warnings about more delays and cancellations this morning. These passengers had their flights cancelled at Gatwick.
6: We've been on the plane as normal, and there was initially a short delay, and then it became a longer delay, and eventually after about 3 hours we were told the flight was cancelled.
7: We've sat on the plane for an hour and three quarters to be told no flights to go from the whole of London. Suffered a bereavement this week. My husband a number of years ago, but it's hard and I like to get away and I'm so looking forward to the break.
2: The chief executive of provider NATS says a long tailback still needs resolving, but Martin Rolfe did say sorry unreservedly for the fault.
8: Our system is now back up and running, so we have resolved the issue and now controllers are there to help make sure that we can recover as fast as possible. The best information in terms of how long this will take to resolve lies with the airlines. We will obviously support them in everything we do, but they are the best people for customers to go to.
2: But Ryanair wants him to resign, and so does the head of Wizz Air UK, Yvonne Moynihan.
3: This is the third summer where we have had mass disruption, so it should be a case of three strikes and you're out. Airlines are prepared and resilient, and so the same should be expected of NATS, particularly as they are critical national infrastructure.
0: This is Forces News.
2: The Minister of Defence says some veterans will be mobilised next year in a major government exercise to test the UK's readiness for war. Danielle Jarowiecka has more details.
9: The Ministry of Defence says the drill will look at how quickly retired troops can be called up, equipped and deployed. It'll involve an as yet unspecified number of the British military strategic reserve, which has an estimated 95,000 retired regular and reserve officers. The exercise in 2027 forms part of a plan by the MOD for a real step change to use the Strategic Reserve more. Matthew Saville, who is Director of Military Sciences at the defence think tank RUSI, says many of them may not realise they can be called back into service.
4: I think a lot of people in the Strategic Reserve don't really appreciate that they are in it, which is one of the problems that is trying to be addressed. The way it works is that officers and other personnel leaving the forces have essentially what's called a liability, which is that they can, under certain circumstances, usually the most dire or serious, be recalled to service. And for officers, I think the liability is actually technically for life.
9: Earlier this year, ministers raised the age limit for the Strategic Reserve from 55 to 65 and lowered the threshold for them being called into service.
0: This is Forces News.
2: It's been a furious response from Israel after the UK announced a ban on all goods from Israeli settlements in the occupied West Bank. Foreign Secretary Ed Miliband told the Commons that the government now viewed the continued occupation of the territory as unlawful. Israel's Foreign Minister Gideon Saar made his position clear.
10: We did not return to our ancient land after 2,000 years, only to lose it under pressure from jihadists, Islamists, anti-Semites, far-leftists and wokes. Not only will you fail to harm us, you will harm yourselves.
2: UK's chief rabbi, Ephraim Mervis, said it was truly a dark day for British Jews and condemned the British sanctions. He called them gesture politics that would harm the safety of Jewish people. Israel has ordered the closure of the British consulate in Jerusalem as part of its response. It didn't retaliate against 11 other countries who imposed sanctions. The Palestinian ambassador to the UK, Hussam Zomlot, says Andy Burnham's government is leading, not following.
11: It's a turning point in the British-Palestinian relations. It's a good day for the UK. It's a moment of leadership, statesmanship, given the historic responsibility of Britain towards Palestine and the region.
0: This is Forces News.
2: The US Central Command says it's destroyed five Iranian oil tankers after an American warship was targeted. Posting on social media, it said the US had successfully evaded the attempted Iranian attacks and that there were no American casualties. The BBC's Gigi Ahn reports.
12: CENTCOM says the Iranian Revolutionary Guards targeted a US warship twice with ballistic missiles over the past 2 days. Speaking in Colombia, the US Secretary of State Marco Rubio said Washington would not allow attacks on its forces to go unanswered. Every time Iran tries to hit US Navy ships, they will lose tankers, he said. Iran has threatened to retaliate, including against US bases in neighbouring countries, and has warned tanker crews near Kuwait and Bahrain to evacuate.
2: More than half of people who've had money stolen through online fraud in the past 2 years say the experience has badly affected their mental health. 6 in 10 told a Which? Survey that scams involved at least one app or website. After taking a year out this year, Glastonbury Festival has confirmed that tickets for next year's event will go on sale in October. Tickets for the weekend will cost more than £400.
0: BFBS. Forces News.
2: The Defence Secretary Wes Streeting says Britain has now delivered 1 million artillery shells to Ukraine, funded by European allies. He was co-chairing the Ukraine contract group for the first time, as Simon Newton reports.
13: This was the 36th meeting of the Ukraine Defence Contact Group, a gathering of 50 nations all supporting Kyiv in its fight against Russia. Britain co-chairs the group with Germany, and this was Wes Streeting's first appearance. Opening the meeting, he said the UK would provide £100 million of military aid to Ukraine this winter, including supplies of US-made Patriot interceptor missiles.
14: We're also making strong progress against the commitments made by my predecessors to provide 120,000 drones to Ukraine this year. We've delivered over 25,000 so far, with thousands more to be delivered before winter. We also continue to deliver large caliber artillery ammunition to Ukraine, delivering our 1 millionth round in July.
13: German Defence Minister Boris Pistorius said Berlin would also provide Kyiv with Patriot PAC-3 interceptors, the only weapon Ukraine has to shoot down Russian ballistic missiles. Berlin will also supply Ukraine with more A9 Sidewinder air-to-air missiles to shoot down drones, as well as Iris-T air defence systems. Also attending the virtual meeting was NATO's Secretary General Mark Rutte.
15: Today, the number of civilians killed is the highest recorded since May 2022, so right at the beginning of this terrible war. We must continue to support Ukraine's security and help them defend from Russia's brutal attacks.
13: Mr. Rutte said NATO allies have provided $10 billion of aid to Kyiv in the past 12 months through the US Pearl system, where Kyiv is supplied with American weapons paid for by European nations.
0: Forces News. Sports.
2: Manchester City maintained their winning start to the season with a 2-0 victory at Porto in the Champions League, Erling Haaland scoring both goals in the second half. Aston Villa got past Club Brugge 3-2 in Belgium. New Liverpool boss Andoni Iraola is looking forward to the experience of his first Champions League game as a manager tonight when they host Atletico Madrid.
16: It's a big responsibility, massive challenge, but I feel privileged to be there in that dugout. And now my thinking is about putting the team together in a position where we can play a good game, win the game and start strong this Champions League.
2: Elsewhere, Arsenal are in Italy to face Napoli. In the EFL Cup last night, Newcastle got a 1-0 win at Championship side Millwall. Bournemouth thrashed Lincoln 4-0. Crystal Palace eased past Middlesbrough 3-0. Sunderland won 1-0 at home to Hull. And Bradford beat Leyton Orient 3-1. West Ham are the new Championship leaders following a 3-2 victory at newly promoted Bolton. They're level on points with previous pace setter Swansea, who suffered a 3-1 defeat away to Southampton. Burnley and Cardiff's winless runs have extended to 6 games following a 1-1 draw against Wrexham and Stoke, respectively. Elsewhere, Sheffield United were 2-1 winners at Blackburn and Watford lost 2-1 to Preston. Harry Kane and Jude Bellingham are among the nominees for the Ballon d'Or. The England captain's the bookies' favourite and is shortlisted, along with Erling Haaland and Bruno Fernandes. England's cricketers will aim to complete a clean sweep against Pakistan when the third and final test gets underway at Edgbaston this morning. Joe Root's side have already secured the series with convincing victories at Headingley and Lord's. And LIV Golf has filed for bankruptcy protection as it seeks to salvage the breakaway league as a new entity without Saudi funding. It's understood to be entering talks with players about whether they want to take part in a new series next year.
0: Forces News.
1: Headlines.
2: More flight disruptions expected. expected across the UK this morning after an air traffic control issue left hundreds of planes stranded yesterday. The MOD says some veterans will be mobilised next year in a government exercise to test the UK's readiness for war. And that's the latest. I'm Siobhan Harris.

them how we get down in the United Kingdom. I roll with the family only. I've been on the graph, now it's back to the old me. Baby, you daft, you don't have to be lonely. Bring a couple gal, come hang with the broskies. Letting off steam, gonna get steaming. Summer come round, it's a sesh season. Said she ain't free till the next weekend. Work in the morning, that's a dead reason.

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2: More flight disruption is expected across the UK this morning after an air traffic control issue left hundreds of planes stranded yesterday. Many planes and crew are starting today in the wrong place. The chief executive of provider NATS says the problem's been fixed but admitted that recovery efforts took longer than hoped. Steve and Julie had their flights at Gatwick cancelled.
3: We've been on the plane as normal and there was initially a short delay and then it became a longer delay. And eventually after about 3 hours we were told the flight was cancelled.
4: We've sat on the plane for an hour and three quarters to be told no flights are going from the whole of London. Suffered a bereavement this week. My husband a number of years ago, but it's hard and I like to get away and I'm so looking forward to the break.
2: The US Central Command says it's destroyed 5 Iranian oil tankers after an American warship was targeted in recent days. Posting on social media, it said the US had successfully evaded the attempted Iranian attacks and there were no American casualties. Iranian state media, quoting the Revolutionary Guards, say they've struck a US base in Jordan. Earlier, the US Secretary of State Marco Rubio had warned Iran.
5: The back and forth is pretty straightforward, and that is that Iran continues to try to hit US naval ships. And for every time they do that or try to do that, they're going to lose tankers. And I think you'll see that again today.
2: The Ministry of Defence says some veterans will be mobilised next year in a major government exercise to test the UK's readiness for war. The drill will involve members of the British military's Strategic Reserve, which has an estimated 95,000 retired regular and reserve officers, but it's not clear how many will be involved. Matthew Saville from the defence think tank RUSI says many people in the Strategic Reserve don't realise they can be called back into service.
6: The way it works is that officers and other personnel leaving the forces have essentially what's called a liability, which is that they can, under certain circumstances, usually the most dire or serious, be recalled to service. And for officers, I think the liability is actually technically for life.
2: Britain, France, Canada and 9 other European countries have imposed sanctions on Israeli settlements in the occupied West Bank, banning goods produced there. Leaders called it a turning point to protect the two-state solution. The Palestinian Authority welcomed the move, but Israel reacted angrily. Celebrity Traitors has been named Best Reality Competition at the National Television Awards, with winner Alan Carr receiving a special recognition prize. Clarkson's Farm was voted Best Reality Docuseries. Jeremy Clarkson called winning a thrill.
7: The people who voted for us, obviously I think it's a great show and that's down to these guys. But I also think they're kind of voting for farmers. I think that they're actually going, my God, it's a difficult job.
2: Best TV presenter went to Sir David Attenborough. Best quiz show was The 1% Club. Mrs. Brown's Boys won Best Comedy. And Emmerdale won Best Serial Drama. That's the latest. I'm Siobhan Harris.

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4: This time, US bases come under fire from Iran. 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

0: Hundreds of planes, passengers and crew are starting today in the wrong location after an air traffic control issue caused disruption to flights yesterday. There are warnings about more delays and cancellations this morning, with the chief executive of the provider NATS saying a long tailback needs resolving. Martin Rolfe, who's due to meet the transport secretary later, has also apologised for the fault.
1: Our system is now back up and running, so we have resolved the issue and now controllers are there to help make sure that we can recover as fast as possible. The best information in terms of how long this will take to resolve lies with the airlines. We will obviously support them in everything we do, but they are the best people for customers to go to.
0: The US and Iran have exchanged another night of airstrikes. America's military says it destroyed five Iranian crude oil tankers in retaliation for one of its warships coming under fire in recent days. State media in Tehran has reported missiles being fired at US targets in Jordan. Authorities there say 18 were shot down. The Ministry of Defence says some veterans will be mobilised next year in a major government exercise to test the UK's readiness for war. Daniel Jaroletska has more details.
2: The Ministry of Defence says the drill will look at how quickly retired troops can be called up, equipped and deployed. It'll involve an as yet unspecified number of the British military strategic reserve, which has an estimated 95,000 retired, regular and reserve officers. The exercise in 2027 forms part of a plan by the MOD for a real step change to use the strategic reserve more. Earlier this year, ministers raised the age limit from 55 to 65 and lowered the threshold for them being called into service.
0: The Prime Minister insists trade restrictions against illegal settlements in the West Bank and Israel aren't aimed at the Israeli people, but rather at securing a two-state solution. Israel's ordered the closure of the British consulate in Jerusalem in response. It didn't retaliate against 11 other countries who imposed sanctions. But the Palestinian ambassador to the UK, Hussam Zomlot, says Andy Burnham's government is leading, not following.
3: It's a turning point in the British-Palestinian relations. It's a good day for the UK. It's a moment of leadership, statesmanship, given the historic responsibility of Britain towards Palestine and the region.
0: The celebrity traitors, Call the Midwife and Clarks's Farm were among the winners at last night's National Television Awards in London. This year's special recognition award, which is chosen by a panel of judges, went to the comedian Alan Carr.
4: When you've got like Sir Stephen Fry, Graham Norton, John Frost and Claudia, I mean, that's what set me off crying, because these are people I really admire and they're like saying these lovely things. Well, my friends are going to laugh their heads off because any I can't take compliments that they knew. Because I was sitting there and I thought this is a good seat. I'd never have that seat.
0: Walking quickly may be just as good for your health as longer, slower walks. A study by the British Journal of Sports Medicine found 80 steps per minute may be just as effective as 60 steps in the same time. That's the latest. I'm Adam Gilchrist.
5: 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The FBS. Beats.

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1: 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Yo, I ain't seen you in a minute, but I got something to tell you.

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2: There's mass flight disruption after a UK air traffic control failure.
3: This is the third summer where we have had mass disruption. Airlines are prepared and resilient.
2: Veterans are to be mobilised to test the UK's readiness for war.
4: I think a lot of people in the Strategic Reserve don't really appreciate that they are in it, which is one of the problems that is trying to be addressed.
2: And we'll pick through the big winners at the TV Awards.
5: I was sitting there and I thought this is a good seat. I'll never have that seat.
0: Forces News
1: with Adam Gilchrist.
2: Hundreds of planes, passengers and crew are starting today in the wrong location after an air traffic control system issue caused disruption to flights at many UK airports yesterday. Heathrow, Gatwick and Stansted were all affected. There are warnings about more delays and cancellations today. These passengers have had their flights cancelled from Gatwick.
6: We've been on the plane as normal and there was initially a short delay and then it became a longer delay. And eventually, after about 3 hours, we were told the flight was cancelled.
7: We've sat on the plane for an hour and three quarters. Be told no flights are going from the whole of London. So for bereavement this week, it has been a number of years ago, but it's hard and I like to get away and I'm so looking forward to the break.
2: The chief executive of the traffic control system, NATS, says a long tailback now needs resolving. Martin Rolfe has apologised unreservedly for the fault.
8: Our system is now back up and running, so we have resolved the issue and now controllers are there to help make sure that we can recover as fast as possible. The best information in terms of how long this will take to resolve lies with the airlines. We will obviously support them in everything we do, but they are the best people for customers to go to.
2: But Ryanair wants him to resign, and so does the head of Wizz Air UK, Yvonne Moynihan.
3: This is the third summer where we have had mass disruption, so it should be a case of three strikes and you're out. Airlines are prepared and resilient, and so the same should be expected of NATS, particularly as they are critical national infrastructure.
0: This is Forces News.
2: The Ministry of Defence says some veterans will be mobilised next year in a major government exercise to test the UK's readiness for war. Danielle Yarab-Yetska has more details.
9: The Ministry of Defence says the drill will look at how quickly retired troops can be called up, equipped and deployed. It'll involve an as yet unspecified number of the British military strategic reserve, which has an estimated 95,000 retired regular and reserve officers. The exercise in 2027 forms part of a plan by the MOD for a real step change to use the strategic reserve more. Matthew Saville, who is Director of Military Sciences at the defence think tank RUSI, says many of them may not realise they can be called back into service.
4: I think a lot of people in the Strategic Reserve don't really appreciate that they are in it, which is one of the problems that is trying to be addressed. The way it works is that officers and other personnel leaving the forces have essentially what's called a liability, which is that they can, under certain circumstances, usually the most dire or serious, be recalled to service. And for officers, I think the liability is actually technically for life.
9: Earlier this year, ministers raised the age limit for the Strategic Reserve from 55 to 65 and lowered the threshold for them being called into service.
0: BFBS. Forces News.
2: There's a furious response from Israel after the UK announced a ban on all goods from Israeli settlements in the occupied West Bank. The Foreign Secretary, Ed Miliband, told the Commons the government now viewed the continued occupation of the territory as unlawful. Israeli Foreign Minister Gideon Saar made his position clear.
10: We did not return to our ancient land after 2,000 years, only to lose it under pressure from jihadists, Islamists, anti-Semites, far leftists and wolves. Not only will you fail to harm us, you will harm yourselves.
2: The UK's chief rabbi, Ephraim Mervis, says it was a truly dark day for British Jews and condemned the British sanctions. He called them gesture politics that would harm the safety of Jewish people. Israel's ordered the closure of the British consulate in Jerusalem as part of its response and banned a number of MPs from going there, including the Greens' Elly Chams.
11: I wasn't expecting this particularly, but to be honest, I had absolutely no plans to travel to Israel. What's important in terms of what's happened today is the statement from the Foreign Secretary. This is a significant step. It's something that I've been calling for, the Green Party's been calling for years.
2: Israel hasn't retaliated against the 11 other countries who've imposed sanctions, but the Palestinian ambassador to the UK, Hussein Zonlot, says Andy Burnham's government is leading, not following.
12: It's a turning point in the British-Palestinian relations. It's a good day for the UK. It's a moment of leadership, statesmanship, given the historic responsibility of Britain towards Palestine and the region.
2: U.S. Central Command says it's destroyed five Iranian oil tankers after a U.S. Navy ship was targeted. CENTCOM says they evaded the Iranian attacks and there were no American casualties. Mourners will gather later for the funeral of one of the police officers killed in last month's crash on the A66. PC Matthew Blades died when his patrol car was hit in a head-on collision near Middlesbrough. Cleveland Police Federation's Lawrence Somerville has a message from his family.
13: Matthew was a best friend, a husband, a father, a brother and a son. And there aren't any words powerful enough to describe how the family feel. They've said he was the heart of the family and he'll be loved and remembered beyond words today, tomorrow and always.
2: Tech giants including Apple and Google are being told to do more to protect children from taking, sharing and viewing nude pictures. The Culture Secretary says she could be forced to bring in legislation because the measures introduced so far don't meet the scale of the crisis. And after taking a year out in 2026, Glastonbury Festival has confirmed that tickets for next year's event will go on sale next month. They'll be the most expensive ever. Tickets for the weekend will cost more than £400 each.
1: This is Forces News.
2: The celebrity traitors Call the Midwife and Clarkson's Farm were among the winners at last night's National Television Awards in London. Although it was comedian Alan Carr who got some special recognition, as Vicky Turner reports.
9: He said he'd do some ugly crying if he won anything, and he stayed true to his word. Alan Carr was shocked when he got this year's special recognition award and amazed by who was paying tribute.
5: When you've got, like, Sir Stephen Fry, Graham Norton, John Ross and Claudia, I mean, that's what set me off crying, because these are people I really admire, and they're, like, saying these lovely things. Because I was sitting there, and I thought this is a good seat.
9: Mrs. Brown's Boys took home the Comedy Award, while Sir David Attenborough was named Best Presenter in his milestone 100th birthday year, ending Anton Deck's hopes of reclaiming the title. Clarkson's Farm won celebrity-led reality docu-series for the second year running.
14: The people who voted for us, obviously I think it's a great show and that's down to these guys, but I also think they're kind of voting for farmers. I think that they're actually going, my God, it's a difficult job.
9: Vicky McClure took Best Drama Performance for Trigger Point, making history as the winner from the category's first all-female shortlist. Celebrity Traitors was named Best Reality Competition. Strictly Come Dancing claimed the talent show gong. Actress Amber Davies was part of last year's cast.
15: It's just the perfect cherry on the cake of what was just a life-changing and incredible experience.
9: Among the other winners this morning in the daytime category, Factual Entertainment went to Gogglebox, and Emmerdale beat rivals EastEnders and Coronation Street to be crowned Best Serial Drama.
0: Forces News Sports.
2: Manchester City have opened their Champions League account with a 2-0 victory away to Porto. Erling Haaland got both the goals. City manager Enzo Maresca, though, is singling out teenage star Ayoub Buadi for praise.
16: He's just 18 and he's a fantastic player. I think tonight he was very good. You don't expect from a guy 18. And he was top. Never panic. I didn't see him in any moment panic. So congratulations to Ayoub. And this is the reason why he's here with us.
2: Aston Villa also won away from home in the Champions League. They beat Club Brugge 3-2 in Belgium. Tonight, Liverpool will host Atletico Madrid. Arsenal are in Italy to take on Napoli. There are two big games in the Scottish Premiership tonight, with Celtic away to St Johnstone and Rangers at home to St Mirren. In last night's third round EFL Cup ties, Newcastle got a 1-0 victory at Championship side Millwall. Bournemouth thrashed Lincoln 4-0. Crystal Palace eased past Middlesbrough 3-0. Sunderland won 1-0 at home to Hull. Bradford beat Leyton Orient 3-1. The England cricket captain Joe Root has been impressed with how the bowlers have handled the burden of operating without Ben Stokes in the attack. The third test against Pakistan will start this morning at Edgbaston. And Root says they have the fast bowlers to do it again, Jofra Archer included.
17: Across the board, all of them have been outstanding, but he's a world-class performer across all three formats. And it's been great to see him, you know, deliver some really exciting moments so far in this series and another opportunity ahead.
2: Well, tennis number one Aryna Sabalenka remains on course for a third successive US Open title after reaching the semi-finals. Sabalenka beat the Wimbledon champion Linda Noskova at Flushing Meadows. And LIV Golf has filed for bankruptcy protection as it tries to salvage the breakaway league as a new entity without any funding from Saudi Arabia.
0: Forces News.
1: Headlines.
2: More flight disruptions expected across the UK after an air traffic control issue left hundreds of planes stranded yesterday. The Ministry of Defence says some veterans will be mobilised next year in a government exercise to test the UK's readiness for war. US officials say American forces have struck Iranian tankers after earlier Iranian attempts to hit a US Navy warship. And Alan Carr has picked up a special recognition prize at the National TV Awards. That's the latest. I'm Adam Gilchrist.
18: Just need
19: the feet of the armed forces. Forces. Feet.
20: Wake up in the morning feeling like P. Diddy.
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0: Beats. Think about the last time your plans at work suddenly changed. 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
3: It's 2021.

0: More flight disruptions expected across the UK today after an air traffic control issue left hundreds of planes stranded yesterday. Many planes and crew are starting today in the wrong place. The chief executive of the provider, NATS, says it's now fixed the technical problem, but admitted recovery efforts took longer than hoped. Margaret Sloan spent hours on the tarmac in Glasgow.
1: We just had to sit and wait and wait, and it was the captain came online and told us there was issues in London with flight control. He has just been trying to get information.
0: The Ministry of Defence says some veterans will be mobilised next year in a government exercise to test the UK's readiness for war. The drill will involve members of the British Military Strategic Reserve, which has an estimated 95,000 retired regular and reserve officers. Though it's not clear how many will be involved. Matthew Saville from the defence think tank RUSI says many people in the Strategic Reserve don't realise they'll be called back into service.
2: The way it works is that officers and other personnel leaving the forces have essentially what's called a liability, which is that they can, under certain circumstances, usually the most dire or serious, be recalled to service. And for officers, I think the liability is actually technically for life.
0: The US and Iran have exchanged another night of tit-for-tat airstrikes. The American military says it destroyed five Iranian crude oil tankers in retaliation for an attempted strike on a US Navy ship. State media in Tehran's reported missiles being fired at US targets in Jordan, where officials say 18 were shot down. The funeral of a police officer killed in last month's crash on the A66 will take place in Hartlepool. PC Matthew Blades died alongside colleague Tom Clough when their patrol car was hit by a vehicle travelling the wrong way on a dual carriageway near Middlesbrough. Cleveland Police Federation Chair Lauren Somerville has read a tribute from his family.
3: Matthew was a best friend, a husband, a father, a brother and a son. And there aren't any words powerful enough to describe how the family feel. They've said he was the heart of the family and he'll be loved and remembered beyond words today, tomorrow and always.
0: More than half of people who've had money stolen through online fraud in the past 2 years say the experience has badly affected their mental health. 6 in 10 told a Which? Survey that scams involved at least one app or website. Tech platforms are expected to be forced by the government to make it impossible for children to take, share or view nude images. The Culture Secretary, Lisa Nandy, says the changes made so far don't meet the scale of the crisis.
4: The government will also require apps that children use to prevent them from accessing or sharing nudity as soon as possible. We will explore what legislation is needed to implement this commitment with a view to moving as quickly as possible.
0: She says she's almost certain she'll have to introduce new laws, but will drop those plans if tech firms impose tighter restrictions. That's the latest. I'm Adam Gilchrist.
5: Come on. The Beast of the Armed Forces. Woo!

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2: The Foreign Secretary says he regrets the response from Israel after the UK announced sanctions against Israel over settlements in the occupied West Bank. Israeli officials have ordered the closure of the British consulate in East Jerusalem and banned 12 MPs from entering the country. Ed Miliband says the government's taken an important step.
3: We have a choice as a country, which is, do we stand by in the face of that terrible injustice, or do we call it out? And we chose to call it out, and I think that most British people will think it's right to do that.
2: Britain's chief rabbi has warned it may embolden people who use hatred as a weapon against Jews. The boss of air traffic control provider NATS says he takes full responsibility for a fault that caused disruption to more than 600 flights yesterday. Martin Rolfe says an investigation into the incident is underway and a fix is in place. But Ryanair wants him to resign, and Wizz Air says NATS needs overhauling. Travel correspondent Simon Calder warns the delays will continue.
4: Already, British Airways is saying some of its flights are going to be up to 9 hours late in and out of Heathrow. There are going to be dozens of cancellations in the morning of flights coming into Heathrow.
2: US Central Command says it's destroyed 5 Iranian oil tankers after a US Navy ship was targeted. CENTCOM says they evaded the Iranian attacks and there were no American casualties. Officials in Jordan have reported 18 Iranian missiles and drones were shot down. Mourners are preparing to gather for the funeral of PC Matthew Blades in Hartlepool. He was killed in last month's A66 crash alongside his colleague Tom Clough when their patrol car was hit by a car travelling the wrong way on the road. The Ministry of Defence says some veterans will be mobilised next year in a major government exercise to test the UK's war readiness. Danielle Yarevetska has more details.
5: The Ministry of Defence says the drill will look at how quickly retired troops can be called up, equipped and deployed. It'll involve an as-yet unspecified number of the British military's strategic reserve, which has an estimated 95,000 retired, regular and reserve officers. Earlier this year, ministers raised the age limit from 55 to 65 and lowered the threshold for them being called into service.
2: More than half people who've had money stolen through online fraud in the past 2 years say the experience has badly affected their mental health. 6 in 10 told a Which? Survey that the scams involved at least one app or website. Kat Chereda from the Consumer Watchdog says it has lasting effects.
6: We had one person who said it had a big impact on their marriage, and another who said they needed counselling. And people who already had mental or physical health conditions were more likely to face serious knock-on effects like debt or even accounts being closed.
2: Alan Carr's picked up a special recognition prize at the National Television Awards. He was serenaded by his co-stars from Celebrity Traitors, which also won Best Reality Competition. Sir David Attenborough was named Best Presenter in his milestone 100th birthday year. That's the latest. I'm Adam Gilchrist.
1: Hey yo, DJ.

0: of the Armed Forces.
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I'ma give it to you with no trivia. Roll like cheers for me from Bolivia. Bro, I'ma give it to you with no trivia. 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
2: The Foreign Secretary, Ed Miliband, has rejected suggestions the government's new trade sanctions against Israel will put British Jews in danger. The measures ban imports from illegal Israeli settlements in the occupied West Bank, as well as the people and businesses involved in them. The Israeli embassy in London fears an anti-Semitic backlash, so too the UK's chief rabbi, as BBC political correspondent Henry Zeffman explains.
3: The chief rabbi, Ephraim Mervis, saying this announcement will impact Jewish safety. Ed Miliband, responding to that idea, says, "I don't accept that. Any person who targets British Jews because of the actions of the Israeli government is an anti-Semite. I think that view is shared across the House of Commons. I believe we all have a responsibility to protect British Jews as a government, as a society. I say that loudly and clearly."
2: The Ministry of Defence says some veterans will be mobilised next year in a government exercise to test the UK's preparations for war. The drill will involve members of the British Military Strategic Reserve, which has an estimated 95,000 retired regular and reserve officers. It's not clear how many will be involved. More flight disruptions expected across the UK after an air traffic control issue left hundreds of planes stranded yesterday. The chief executive of the provider NATS says it's now fixed the technical problem, but admitted recovery efforts took longer than hoped. Margaret Sloan spent hours on the tarmac in Glasgow.
4: "We just had to sit and wait and wait, and it was the captain came online and told us there was issues in London with flight control. He has just been trying to get information."
2: A man's been charged with causing death by dangerous driving after a car hit three cyclists in Kent at the weekend. A man in his 60s and a woman in her 50s were pronounced dead at the scene in Gravesend on Sunday. A third victim has minor injuries. 22-year-old Aaron Turner is also accused of fleeing the scene. The body, which represents food and drink manufacturers, says it expects food inflation to hit nearly 4% by Christmas and peak at more than 6% by next July. The Food and Drinks Federation predicts prices will continue to rise until next summer. Its chief executive, Karen Betts, explains why.
5: "Everything that a food company needs to make food has gone up in price and continues to go up in price. So that's the cost of ingredients, the cost of energy, logistics, packaging and labour costs. They have all persistently gone up because of wars, climate change and also because of the increasing cost of regulation."
2: Celebrity Traitors, Call the Midwife and Clarkson's Farm were among the big winners at last night's National TV Awards in London. For the second year running, Michael McIntyre's Big Show took home the Bruce Forsyth Entertainment Award. McIntyre says it's great to get a back-to-back win with the prize.
6: "What's so lovely is the recency of it. It's 2026, because I won this in 2012 and then didn't win one until 2025. That was 13 years. I nearly threw it away because it was just depressing me so much. So it's really nice."
2: That's the latest. I'm Adam Gilchrist.

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5: 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Flowers. I'm so hot.
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0: Flight delays continue after a UK air traffic control glitch.
1: This is the third summer where we have had mass disruption. So it should be a case of three strikes and you're out.
0: A mobilisation plan for veterans as part of a plan for war.
2: I think a lot of people in the strategic reserve don't really appreciate that they are in it, which is one of the problems that is trying to be addressed.
0: And small screen big winners, the best of the TV awards.
3: I was sitting there and I thought this is a good seat. I'll never have that seat.
4: This is Forces News with Adam Gilchrist.
0: The Foreign Secretary Ed Miliband has rejected suggestions that the government's sanctions against Israeli settlements in the occupied West Bank will put British Jews in danger. He said the UK would stand up for the rule of law and the freedom and dignity of people while also countering anti-Semitism. Chief Rabbi Ephraim Mervis has said the sanctions will harm the safety of Jewish people in Britain. Mr. Miliband gave this response.
5: I don't agree with the chief rabbi, of whom I have great respect. Anyone who holds British Jews responsible for the actions of the Israeli government is engaging in anti-Semitism, pure and simple. I want Jews, I want people of all faiths and none to feel safe in our country. We will pursue that with the utmost vigour, at the same time as doing the right things when it comes to our foreign policy.
0: In response to the UK sanctions, Israel ordered the closure of the British consulate and barred a number of MPs from entering the country. Doran Spielman is a spokesperson for Israel's Prime Minister.
6: This is not really how an ally behaves, and we feel that we are standing alone with the United States against the evil of the world, Hamas, Hezbollah, and Iran, and we would expect gratitude.
0: 12 countries, including France and Canada, have taken similar action to the UK. There's been a general lack of reaction so far from the Trump administration. Political analyst Eric Hamm outlines what response the UK can expect.
7: This looks more and more like the West drawing a line in the sand, recognizing that they believe that Israel has gone too far in their actions. And yes, President Donald Trump will respond very angrily, but I don't think we're going to see that turn into actual policy that could see the United States and UK and the UK move further and further apart.
4: This is Forces News.
0: The Ministry of Defence says some veterans will be mobilised next year. It's a major government exercise to test the UK's readiness for war. Danielle Yaryetska has more details.
8: The Ministry of Defence says the drill will look at how quickly retired troops can be called up, equipped and deployed. It'll involve an as yet unspecified number of the British military strategic reserve, which has an estimated 95,000 retired regular and reserve officers. The exercise in 2027 forms part of a plan by the MOD for a real step change to use the strategic reserve more. Matthew Saville, who is Director of Military Sciences at the defence think tank RUSI, says many of them may not realise they can be called back into service.
2: I think a lot of people in the strategic reserve don't really appreciate that they are in it, which is one of the problems that is trying to be addressed. The way it works is that officers and other personnel leaving the forces have essentially what's called a liability, which is that they can, under certain circumstances, usually the most dire or serious, be called to service. And for officers, I think the liability is actually technically for life.
8: Earlier this year, ministers raised the age limit for the strategic reserve from 55 to 65 and lowered the threshold for them being called into service.
0: 1,000 flights were cancelled yesterday. Today, more than 250 have faced the chop. The knock-on effects continue after a technical problem at air traffic control caused travel chaos for tens of thousands of people. The Transport Secretary, Heidi Alexander, has summoned the Chief Executive of the air traffic provider, NATS, Martin Rolfe. He's apologised.
9: We will be doing a very, very thorough and full investigation. We have at this point ruled out cyber. We don't believe it was a cyber attack. My focus and that of the team has been on both getting our system operating back up normally, which it is now, but there's obviously a huge tail to the disruption, and we'll be working on that through the course of today. And then obviously our attention will turn to exactly what's happened in this particular incident.
0: Passengers are being urged to check with their airlines for up-to-date information. These people were diverted from Heathrow to Cardiff.
10: There hasn't been a kind of duty of care to any of the passengers.
11: And communication.
10: We were kind of stranded in Cardiff.
12: Consideration of safety. We were stranded at an airport. There was nowhere to get a drink, nowhere to sit down.
11: It's been a journey from hell.
12: Yeah.
11: And we're just trying to get there for work. And we're still trying.
0: travel expert Simon Calder says the impact is continuing at the airports Heathrow, Gatwick, Manchester and Stansted.
11: I've been hearing overnight from people stranded in various places, all telling the same story, which is that the airline was trying to get them to fly home. They couldn't. And I'm afraid today is going to be horrible as well. Pilots, planes, passengers out of position. A lot of people will be waiting till the weekend before they get where they need to be.
0: Fighting between US and Iranian forces has flared up again. Iran says it attacked a number of ships attempting to pass through the Strait of Hormuz. As a result, oil prices have risen to over $100 a barrel for the first time since July. The United States is expanding its trade restrictions on Canadian goods to include outright import bans on alcoholic drinks, dairy products and motorcycles. This after Canada implemented its own retaliatory 50% tariffs on US goods. And the UK Food and Drinks Federation is predicting price rises for at least another year, up by 4% by Christmas, 6% by next July. The Federation's chief executive, Karen Betts.
13: Everything that a food company needs to make food has gone up in price and continues to go up in price. So that's the cost of ingredients, the cost of energy, logistics, packaging and labour costs.
4: This is Forces News.
0: Celebrity traitors Call the Midwife and Clarkson's Farm were among the big winners at last night's National TV Awards in London. But it was comedian Alan Carr who got some special recognition, as Vicky Turner reports.
14: He said he'd do some ugly crying if he won anything, and he stayed true to his word. Alan Carr was shocked when he got this year's Special Recognition Award and amazed by who was paying tribute.
3: When you've got, like, Sir Stephen Fry, Graham Norton, John Ross and Claudia, I mean, that's what set me off crying, because these are people I really admire, and they're, like, saying these lovely things. Because I was sitting there, and I thought this is a good seat.
14: Mrs. Brown's Boys took home the Comedy Award, while Sir David Attenborough was named Best Presenter in his milestone 100th birthday year, ending Anton Deck's hopes of reclaiming the title. Clarkson's Farm won celebrity-led reality docu-series for the second year running.
15: The people who voted for us, obviously I think it's a great show and that's down to these guys, but I also think they're kind of voting for farmers. I think that they're actually going, my God, it's a difficult job.
14: Vicky McClure took Best Drama Performance for Trigger Point, making history as the winner from the category's first all-female shortlist. Celebrity Traitors was named Best Reality Competition. Strictly Come Dancing claimed the talent show gong. Actress Amber Davies was part of last year's cast.
16: It's just the perfect cherry on the cake of what was just a life-changing and incredible experience.
14: Among the other winners this morning in the daytime category, Factual Entertainment went to Gogglebox, and Emmerdale beat rivals EastEnders and Coronation Street to be crowned Best Serial Drama.
4: Forces News Sports.
0: Manchester City are off to a winning start in the Champions League. Erling Haaland scored twice in a 2-0 win away to Porto. City boss Enzo Maresca.
17: I think the performance was a complete performance on the ball and off the ball for the 95 minutes. Even first half, I think we create enough chances to win the game. Overall, I think we deserve to win the game.
0: Aston Villa won in the Champions League Road 2, 3-2 at Club Brugge in Belgium. The Villa manager Unai Emery is happy with his new look side.
18: I am so happy today. Thankful because we are improving collectively, tactically, individually. And this victory is through it.
0: Liverpool host Atletico Madrid tonight, while Arsenal are in Italy to face Napoli. In last night's League Cup ties, Newcastle won 1-0 at Millwall, Sunderland 1-0 at home to Hull, with third-round victories too for Bournemouth, Bradford and Crystal Palace. Celtic are hoping for a sixth straight victory in the Scottish Premiership when they travel to St Johnstone this evening. Rangers host St Mirren tonight. The winners could go second in the table. England's cricketers will be aiming for a series clean sweep against Pakistan as the third test match starts at Edgbaston. England won the first test by an innings and the second by 194 runs. Pakistan have been put into bat their four without loss. There's a big upset at the US Open tennis. The defending champion Carlos Alcaraz has been knocked out by American Ben Shelton in five sets in the latest finish ever. Hundreds of fans stayed until 3:30 in the morning, New York time, to cheer Shelton on.
19: For me, it's always about the people in the crowd or the city of New York that showed up tonight till 3 a.m. with the USA chants until the very end. That's what kept me going and that's what got me this win tonight.
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0: The boss of the UK's air traffic control system has been summoned by the Transport Secretary to explain why more than 1,000 flights were cancelled yesterday. The Ministry of Defence says some veterans will be mobilised next year in a government exercise to test the UK's readiness for war. And the Foreign Secretary says he regrets Israel's response to the UK decision to end trade with illegal settlements in the West Bank, but is proud to have taken action. That's the latest. I'm Adam Gilchrist.
20: 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Ready for the beat? 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

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For 7 years running, you've been a soldier. But better days are coming, better days are coming for you. So when the night feels like forever, I remember what you said.

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6: 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I'm so hot.
1: The beat of the Armed

When the crowd say ball, selector. 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When the crowd say ball, selector. Rewind. When the crowd say ball, selector. Rewind. When the crowd say ball, ball, ball. Rewind. When the crowd say ball, selector. Rewind. When the crowd say ball, selector. Rewind. When the crowd say ball, selector. Rewind.

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0: The beat of the armed forces.

0: More than 250 flights have been cancelled a day after a technical glitch brought UK airports to a standstill. While the problem has been fixed, the knock-on effects have caused further delays. The disruption was caused by an issue with the air traffic control system, leading to the cancellation of nearly 2,000 flights yesterday. The BBC's Ellie Price is at Heathrow Airport.
1: Ryanair, for example, said that 65,000 of its passengers had been delayed for more than 8 hours. EasyJet cancelled 200 flights. British Airways cancelled 100 flights. There were loads of passengers in the wrong place, not getting to where they wanted to be. And of course, the problem with that is that aeroplanes and crew now, today, are in the wrong place. So it's causing ongoing disruption.
0: The Foreign Secretary's disputed warnings British Jews could be at more risk because of new sanctions on Israel. Ed Miliband set out a ban on imports from the occupied West Bank yesterday and insists he's standing up for British values.
2: We have a choice as a country, which is, do we stand by in the face of that terrible injustice, or do we call it out? And we chose to call it out, and I think that most British people will think it's right to do that.
0: Britain's chief rabbis warned it'll embolden people who use hatred as a weapon against Jews. There's been a new escalation in the conflict between Iran and the US, with both sides targeting each other's ships. The price of oil has consequently hit $100 a barrel for the first time since July. The Ministry of Defence says some veterans will be mobilised next year in a major government exercise to test the UK's readiness for war. Danielle Jarovzewska has more details.
3: The Ministry of Defence says the drill will look at how quickly retired troops can be called up, equipped and deployed. It'll involve an as yet unspecified number of the British military strategic reserve, which has an estimated 95,000 retired, regular and reserve officers. Earlier this year, ministers raised the age limit from 55 to 65 and lowered the threshold for them being called into service.
0: A 22-year-old due in court charged with causing death by dangerous driving after two cyclists were killed in a crash in Kent. Aaron Turner from Hyams also accused of fleeing the scene in Gravesend on Sunday morning. Michael McIntyre used last night's National Television Awards to tap up potential guests for his big show. The comedian went home with the Bruce Forsyth Entertainment Award for a second year running. But he was also looking to secure a few big names for the next series.
4: There's a few in the audience. I've been saying Gordon Ramsay is here. And, you know, he is a man who's so busy. And I would like him to come on the show, and I've asked him many times, so I'll ask him again.
0: England's bowlers are destroying Pakistan in the first session of the third test at Edgbaston. A short time ago, the tourists were 35 for 4. Ollie Robinson and Jofra Archer have both taken 2 wickets. Joe Root's men have already won the series. That's the latest. I'm Verity Gear.
5: The beat of the armed forces. The FBS beats.

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2: Defence spending gets thrashed out in the Commons.
3: We will honour our NATO commitments. 3.5% by 2035.
2: Second day of travel chaos after air traffic control breakdown yesterday.
4: So we've lost 2 days of our honeymoon. We're going to go all the way to the Maldives, I think, for about 4 days.
2: And MPs criticise government compensation schemes for veterans.
5: My genuine real fear is that this is too little, too late.
0: Forces News
1: with Verity Gear.
2: The Prime Minister and the Conservative leader have clashed in the Commons over defence spending and the deal over the Chagos Islands. During Prime Minister's questions, Kemi Badenoch asked about the decision of the former Defence Secretary and now Chancellor John Healey to resign from Keir Starmer's cabinet.
6: His Chancellor resigned as Defence Secretary because the Labour government would not increase defence spending to 3% by 2030. Does the Prime Minister think he was right to quit?
3: Mr. Speaker, as I said last week, I appointed this Chancellor because of his strong commitment to the defence of this nation. That was the reason why. And we will honour our NATO commitments. 3.5% by 2035 and a target date for three. And that will all be set out in the spending review, Mr. Speaker.
2: Kemi Badenoch says Argentina was threatening the Falklands due to Britain appearing weak on the Chagos Islands. The government's Chagos deal would see sovereignty transferred to Mauritius. The deal would also see the Diego Garcia base leased back for 99 years with an option to extend beyond that.
6: We are talking about paying £35 billion to give away British territory. And all of that is happening while his government is cancelling £30 million of vital training for British soldiers. The Prime Minister may be new to the job, so let me tell him what may not be in his briefing paper. Last year, defence funding fell in real terms. That is on them.
2: In reply, Auntie Burnham said he didn't think she was on strong ground when it comes to defence spending.
3: It was 2.5% of GDP when the last Labour government left office. It was 2.3% of GDP when the government she was in left office. It's now set to be 2.7% in the next year. So that is the reality of the situation, Mr. Speaker. A government that is strong on the defence of this country. That is what we are doing. It's why we've set out a defence investment plan that will be fully funded.
2: He also told the Commons that his government will not surrender our base at Diego Garcia. He said, "We are in discussions with the United States about that. We will always respect the rights of the Falkland Islanders to choose to be British."
0: This is Forces News.
2: The boss of the UK's air traffic control system says he doesn't believe a cyber attack is behind the collapse of its technology. Martin Rolfe's been summoned by the Transport Secretary to explain why more than 1,000 flights were cancelled yesterday. He's apologised unreservedly for the fault.
7: Our system is now back up and running, so we have resolved the issue and now controllers are there to help make sure that we can recover as fast as possible. The best information in terms of how long this will take to resolve lies with the airlines. We will obviously support them in everything we do, but they are the best people for customers to go to.
2: Heathrow, Gatwick and Glasgow airports say they're experiencing knock-on disruption. The issue has been resolved, but more than 250 flights have been cancelled today and others are being delayed. Sean Tipton from the Association of British Travel Agents says airlines now have to get travellers where they need to be.
8: It's not always possible to get you an alternative that's actually suitable for you, in which case the airlines would say, OK, fair enough, you can either rebook at a late time of year or you can have your money back. Same on the package, the tour operator would do the same. So it's far from ideal.
2: Sam Stansfield from Lincoln was hoping to be on her honeymoon in the Maldives, not at Stansted Airport.
4: It's been awful. Yesterday it was shoulder to shoulder. You couldn't move and nobody knew anything. We got an email this morning. We are getting on a flight tonight at about 5:30, but it also means a delay at Abu Dhabi. So we've lost 2 days of our honeymoon. We're going to go all the way to the Maldives, I think, for about 4 days.
2: A report by a group of MPs has criticised government compensation schemes, including one set up to make payments to veterans impacted by the ban on LGBT people serving in Britain's armed forces. James Wharton reports.
9: The report by the Public Accounts Committee looked at a number of compensation schemes, including those set up for the Post Office Horizon scandal, the infected blood scandal, and for those discharged from the military because they were gay. The report calls for the establishing of an independent body that would be responsible for administrating compensation schemes in the future. Peter Gibson is the chief executive of Fighting With Pride, a charity set up to support LGBT service personnel and veterans.
5: There's been so many frustrations throughout the entire process. And whilst we've represented veterans and we've put those concerns forward and we've met with ministers and we've lobbied and campaigned, it feels as though we've been battling.
9: The report includes criticisms and recommendations aimed at the MOD directly over the way it's delivering the scheme set up to compensate LGBT veterans, known as the Financial Recognition Scheme. It says there's a deep-seated distrust among veterans and that the MOD has not advertised the scheme widely enough.
5: To launch campaign just 100 days before this scheme closes, my fear, my genuine real fear, is that this is too little, too late, and they should have been doing this from January last year when the scheme was launched.
9: BFBS Forces News understands that the MOD will set out a departmental response to the report in due course. It says it deeply regrets the treatment of LGBT serving personnel between 1967 and 2000.
2: Some other news, and the Prime Minister insists Britain stands for fairness after criticism over sanctions placed on illegal Israeli settlements in the occupied West Bank. Yesterday, the government announced a ban on goods produced in the area. The chief rabbi warned the decision could make life more dangerous for British Jews. A body's been found in the search for a 15-year-old boy who got into difficulty in the sea off the Welsh coast. The teenager from Yorkshire went missing on the 30th of August at Marlowe's Sand in Pembrokeshire on a family holiday. And around 340 jobs are being axed at Channel 4. The broadcaster's cutting 28% of its workforce by the end of the year as part of a restructuring plan.
1: This is Forces News.
2: The celebrity traitors Call the Midwife and Clarkson's Farm were among the winners at last night's National Television Awards in London. But it was comedian Alan Carr who got some special recognition, as Vicky Turner reports.
10: He said he'd do some ugly crying if he won anything, and he stayed true to his word. Alan Carr was shocked when he got this year's special recognition award and amazed by who was paying tribute.
11: When you've got, like, Sir Stephen Fry, Graham Norton, John Ross and Claudia, I mean, that's what set me off crying, because these are people I really admire, and they're, like, saying these lovely things. Because I was sitting there and I thought this is a good seat.
10: Mrs. Brown's Boys took home the Comedy Award, while Sir David Attenborough was named Best Presenter in his milestone 100th birthday year, ending Anton Deck's hopes of reclaiming the title. Clarkson's Farm won celebrity-led reality docu-series for the second year running.
12: The people who voted for us, obviously I think it's a great show, and that's down to these guys. But I also think they're kind of voting for farmers. I think that they're actually going, my God, it's a difficult job.
10: Vicky McClure took Best Drama Performance for Trigger Point, making history as the winner from the category's first all-female shortlist. Celebrity Traitors was named Best Reality Competition. Strictly Come Dancing claimed the talent show gong. Actress Amber Davies was part of last year's cast.
13: It's just the perfect cherry on the cake of what was just a life-changing and incredible experience.
10: Among the other winners this morning in the daytime category, Factual Entertainment went to Gogglebox, and Emmerdale beat rivals EastEnders and Coronation Street to be crowned Best Serial Drama.
0: Forces News Sports.
2: Ben Shelton's knocked out defending champion Carlos Alcaraz in the US Open tennis in a five-set thriller. The American won 10-7 in the tiebreak in a match that lasted more than 4 hours. Shelton plays compatriot Francis Tiafoe in the semi-finals. Pakistan have made a poor start to the third test with England. A short time ago, they'd slumped to 100 for 7 at Edgbaston. Ollie Robinson, Jofra Archer and Josh Tung have all taken scalps. The tourists have gifted wickets, with all the batters out going for 7 or less.
0: Forces News.
1: Headlines.
2: Prime Minister and the Conservative leader have clashed in the Commons over defence spending and the deal over the Chagos Islands. A second day of travel chaos after an air traffic control breakdown yesterday, and a report by a group of MPs has criticised government compensation schemes for veterans. That's the latest. I'm Verity Gear.
1: Picture with that. The Beast of the Armed Forces.

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5: Come on.

0: The Prime Minister and the Conservative leader have clashed in the Commons over defence spending and the deal over the Chagos Islands. During PMQs, Kemi Badenoch asked about the plan to transfer sovereignty to Mauritius, with the Diego Garcia base leased back for 99 years, with an option to extend beyond that.
1: I tell you what he is funding, Keir Starmer's £35 billion surrender of the Chagos Islands and its crucial military base. That is British sovereign territory. This is a weak decision, and it is no wonder that Argentina is now threatening the Falklands.
0: In reply, the Prime Minister said, "We will not surrender our base at Diego Garcia. We're in discussions with the United States about that. We will always respect the rights of the Falkland Islanders to choose to be British." Meanwhile, the Prime Minister insists Britain stands for fairness after criticism over sanctions placed on illegal Israeli settlements in the occupied West Bank. Yesterday, the government announced a ban on goods produced in the area. The chief rabbi warned the decision could make life more dangerous for British Jews. But Andy Burnham's told MPs he stands behind the move.
2: Where people are being bullied out of their homes, intimidated, we will always stand with the underdog and take what action we can to support them. That, Mr. Speaker, is leadership on the world stage. Britain being true, that is what the British people expect of us, and that is what this government will do.
0: Hundreds of flights have been cancelled or delayed today as UK airports grapple with the fallout from a technical problem yesterday. The issues with air traffic control have now been fixed, but thousands of travellers are still being affected by the chaos. British peacekeepers have been awarded medals for service with the United Nations in Cyprus. 3-9 Engineer Regiment and attached units were presented with the medals at Ledra Palace in Nicosia. And our reporter in Cyprus, Will Hollis, has the story.
3: Head of the United Nations peacekeeping force in Cyprus, Kazim Diagne, personally handed medals to the sappers. The men and women are from the British Army, but have been wearing the blue beret of the UN peacekeeper for the last 6 months. 3-9 Engineer Regiment was joined by other units, including reservists for the Optosca tour. They're here for an important job. Daily patrols of the Green Line buffer zone help to keep the peace between Greek and Turkish Cypriots on the divided island. Soon, 8th Battalion the Rifles will take over in Sector 2. Will Hollis, BFBS Forces News, Nicosia.
0: Channel 4's confirmed it'll cut more than a quarter of its workforce by the end of the year. 340 jobs will be lost, with the broadcaster saying it needs a fundamental change to the way it operates. And a short time ago, Pakistan had fallen to 107 for 9 after lunch with England's bowlers completely on top of day one of the third test at Edgbaston. Wickets have fallen quickly as the tourists have been outclassed. That's the latest. I'm Verity Gear.
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0: 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Of the Armed Forces. 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
1: Gotta get that. Gotta get that. Gotta get that.

0: Shake hard to the beat.
1: The beat of the armed forces.
0: Break it down.
1: The FBSB beats.
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0: The Prime Minister and the Conservative leader have clashed in the Commons over defence spending and the deal over the Chagos Islands. During PMQs, Kemi Badenoch said Argentina was threatening the Falklands due to Britain appearing weak on the decision. She said the UK needs to project strength, so why, she asked, is he prepared to surrender the Chagos Islands? In reply, Andy Burnham said she was using the worst kind of point scoring.
1: We will not surrender our base at Diego Garcia. We are in discussions with the United States about that. And we will always respect the rights of the Falkland Islanders to choose to be British. That will never change under this government. And we will be relentless in defending that.
0: It comes as the Prime Minister has told MPs his government is showing leadership following yesterday's announcement to ban imports from illegal settlements in the West Bank. The sanctions on Israel have been met with a furious reaction from the Israeli government, which says it's closing the British consulate in Jerusalem. Downing Street says the government still has confidence in Britain's main air traffic control boss. Martin Rolfe has faced calls to resign after 2,000 flights were cancelled yesterday and today. He says he doesn't believe a cyber attack is behind the tech failure. Carolyn Hicks was due to fly to Greece from Cardiff yesterday afternoon with her husband and 81-year-old mother-in-law, but is still in the UK.
2: We sat on the tarmac for 2 hours and then we were all told to get off the plane and go back into departures. Eventually, we had an email to say the flight's been cancelled, keep an eye on your emails for updates and when it's being rescheduled. So we went down to the baggage area where we had to wait for over an hour and we eventually left the airport. I think it was about 7 o'clock, up at 7 in the evening.
0: Hundreds of police officers have lined the streets at the funeral of their colleague PC Matthew Blades, who was killed in last month's crash on the A66. Bagpipes were played as the coffin was brought to St Joseph's Church in his hometown of Hartlepool, while flowers spelling the word Dad could be seen on the roof of the hearse. 37-year-old was killed alongside fellow police officer PC Tom Clough in a collision near Middlesbrough, in which five young men also died. A top safety researcher at the tech firm Anthropic has warned there is more than a 10% chance AI could kill all humans within the next decade. Evan Humbinger said the risk from current models was low, but said he was concerned about the advances it could make in the future. And England cricketer Josh Tung took four wickets as Pakistan were bowled out for 133 before tea on the first day of the third test at Edgbaston. Joe Root's team have just started their innings. That's the latest. I'm Verity Gith. Let's go. The beat of the armed forces. DJ

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6: Guess what?
0: Flower. I'm so hot. The beat of the armed forces.

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Yo, the ending is approaching, whoa. I'm feeling so emotional. Could be the last time to lose control. Oh, the system is so frightening, though. Temptations are inviting.

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I'm shining light, I see the future's dark. I look around the people, there's no interaction. Eyes glued, likes, views, it's a big distraction. One voice ain't gonna strike, but if millions came to unite.

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0: Kemi Badenoch says Andy Burnham's creating confusion over whether his government will raise defence spending to 3% of GDP. The leader of the opposition has been pressing the Prime Minister on the issue in the Commons. Arguments over military budgets saw the now Chancellor John Healey resign as Defence Secretary in June.
1: Argentina is threatening the Falklands now. Russia is threatening us in the North Sea now. And Mr. Speaker, he didn't answer my question. The Chancellor was right to quit. I asked him if he was right to quit. The Chancellor was right to quit, which is why it's so wrong that he's not sticking to his principles.
0: Yeah. Andy Burnham insists his government will honour NATO commitments. Meanwhile, Andy Burnham says the UK will always stand with the underdog as he defended sanctions on Israeli settlements in the occupied West Bank. The Prime Minister says the government must stand up for fairness despite criticism from Israel and the UK's chief rabbi. The UK's air traffic control provider NATS says operations are stable after hundreds of flights were cancelled or delayed this morning on a second day of disruption. It's apologised to passengers, saying it'll investigate a technical glitch in the system. Some experts have warned the knock-on effects may be felt for another few days. Neil McMahon, Chief Operating Officer at Ryanair, says this should never have happened.
2: Let's be clear. Problems happen with systems, but the whole purpose of being the CEO is that you have a resilient backup plan for when things happen. It is a critical piece of UK national infrastructure, and it is criminal the fact that there is not a resilient backup system.
0: The Metropolitan Police has announced it's investigating allegations Reform UK broke the law in relation to foreign funding. The announcement comes after a broadcast by Channel 4 last week, which included undercover footage of leader Nigel Farage. Jurors in the Lindsay Clancy trial in America say they were ready to acquit the mother of murder, but one juror wouldn't agree. The three women have been speaking to NBC about the deadlock that led to a minstrel case which has captivated the world.
3: We read to him on numerous occasions the definition of reasonable doubt from Judge Sullivan's instruction. He actually said one day in the end, well, why don't we have the judge come in and read it again? And we were like, no. We have it in front of us.
0: Lindsay's lawyers didn't dispute she killed her three children, but argued she was suffering from postpartum psychosis. All bus driver cabs in London will be fitted with air conditioning next year. It follows recent industrial action by some drivers following this summer's record heat waves. And it's been a mixed first day of the third test against Pakistan for England's cricketers. They impressed with the ball as they bowled their opponents all out for just 133 runs before tea at Edgbaston. But the hosts have lost a couple of early wickets. They were 35 for 2 a short time ago. That's the latest. I'm Verity Gear. If the beat hits, I'm ready to go. The beat of the

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5: 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What? Falling. I'm so hot.
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0: 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Beats.
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0: defence spending gets thrashed out in the Commons.
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0: Second day of travel chaos after air traffic control breakdown yesterday.
2: So we've lost 2 days of our honeymoon. We're going to go all the way to the Maldives, I think, for about 4 days.
0: And MPs criticise government compensation scheme for LGBT veterans.
3: My genuine real fear is that this is too little, too late.
4: Forces News with Verity Gear.
0: The Prime Minister's criticised the Conservatives' plan to cut housing benefits to fund defence, saying national security can't come at the expense of social security. Andy Burnham was pressed on the issue of defence spending at Prime Minister's questions. Conservative leader Kemi Badenoch asked whether the now Chancellor John Healey was right to resign as Defence Secretary in June over defence spending.
5: Argentina is threatening the Falklands now. Russia is threatening us in the North Sea now. And Mr. Speaker, he didn't answer my question. The Chancellor was right to quit. I asked him if he was right to quit. The Chancellor was right to quit, which is why it's so wrong that he's not sticking to his principles. Yep.
0: Andy Burnham insisted his government will honour our NATO commitments, with details to be set out in next year's spending review.
1: I don't feel, though, that you get the right to come to this House and claim the moral high ground and point fingers wherever you can, when defence spending was 2.3% of GDP and fell during 14 years of a Conservative government.
0: The Tory leader also asked about the deal to transfer sovereignty of the Chagos Islands to Mauritius with the Diego Garcia base lease back.
5: I tell you what he is funding, Keir Starmer's £35 billion surrender of the Chagos Islands and its crucial military base. That is British sovereign territory. This is a weak decision, and it is no wonder that Argentina is now threatening the Falklands.
0: Andy Burnham said she was using point scoring of the worst kind.
1: We will not surrender our base at Diego Garcia. We are in discussions with the United States about that. And we will always respect the rights of the Falkland Islanders to choose to be British. That will never change under this government, and we will be relentless in defending that.
4: This is Forces News.
0: A report by a group of MPs has criticised government compensation schemes, including one set up to make payments to veterans impacted by the ban on the LGBT people serving in Britain's armed forces. James Wharton reports.
6: The report by the Public Accounts Committee looked at a number of compensation schemes, including those set up for the Post Office Horizon scandal, the infected blood scandal, and for those discharged from the military because they were gay. The report calls for the establishing of an independent body that would be responsible for administrating compensation schemes in the future. Peter Gibson is the chief executive of Fighting With Pride, a charity set up to support LGBT service personnel and veterans.
7: There's been so many frustrations throughout the entire process, and whilst we've represented veterans and we've put those concerns forward and we've met with ministers and we've lobbied and campaigned, it feels as though we've been battling.
6: The report includes criticisms and recommendations aimed at the MOD directly over the way it's delivering the scheme set up to compensate LGBT veterans, known as the Financial Recognition Scheme. It says there's a deep-seated distrust among veterans and that the MOD has not advertised the scheme widely enough.
7: To launch a campaign just 100 days before this scheme closes, my fear, my genuine real fear, is that this is too little, too late, and they should have been doing this from January last year when the scheme was launched.
6: BFBS Forces News understands that the MOD will set out a departmental response to the report in due course. It says it deeply regrets the treatment of LGBT serving personnel between 1967 and 2000.
4: This is Forces News.
0: A new review says confidence in whistleblowing is inconsistent across defence. The Whistleblowing in Defence review has 13 recommendations across themes including culture and trust and support and anonymity. The Minister for Veterans and People, Calvin Bailey, spoke to Sophie Kakianis.
8: Whistleblowing, acting in the public interest to report something that is fundamentally wrong, illegal or endangers others. And in the year 2024 to 25, 57% of defence whistleblowers chose to raise concerns anonymously. MP Calvin Bailey, who served in the RAF, tells me these stats are being monitored and he wants to see this number reduced, with people more comfortable to say who they are.
9: So I raised a quite a high level complaint myself in the past, and I felt under a lot of pressure just to press send. I engaged with our chaplains and with the people that were around me to make sure that before I did, and then I worried about the consequences of doing so once I did. And that's the most important thing, that actually this is about messaging and about making sure that people know that we are not going to take their security clearance if they raise a concern, that this is not going to impact them, their career or how they will continue their service.
8: His message to personnel?
9: Pick up the phone, raise the complaint, know that you are entering a system that is not going to impact you adversely for having done so, that we're grateful for you having the strength of courage and character to raise a concern, that this is actively something that is part of your job to do.
8: Sophie Kakoyannis, BFBS Forces News, Westminster.
0: If you have any concerns, you can contact the MOD's confidential whistleblowing hotline.
4: This is Forces News.
0: Airlines have written to the government expressing serious concern after yesterday's air traffic outage. More than 330,000 passengers have been affected and more than 2,000 flights cancelled or delayed. Jack and Cheryl are facing another night on the floor at Heathrow as they try to get back to Chicago.
10: We were on the airplane 8 hours.
11: We stayed downstairs waiting for our bags, and finally immigration kicked us out and we came up here.
10: It was just way too many people.
0: The boss of air traffic control, Martin Rolfe, was summoned by the Transport Secretary, Heidi Alexander, to explain the disruption. He's apologised unreservedly for the fault.
12: Our system is now back up and running, so we have resolved the issue and now controllers are there to help make sure that we can recover as fast as possible. The best information in terms of how long this will take to resolve lies with the airlines. We will obviously support them in everything we do, but they are the best people for customers to go to.
0: Heidi Alexander's asked the Civil Aviation Authority to investigate, with a report expected in 6 months' time.
13: So while my understanding from NATS is that we can rule out a cyber attack on this occasion, I do not believe this issue was unavoidable.
0: Some other news, and the former HMS Northumberland has been towed from Portsmouth for scrapping. Tim Cooper watched her depart.
14: Always a sad sight. The ex-Northumberland was towed from the harbour by tug just after four this afternoon. The ship was the ninth of the Royal Navy's Type 23 frigates to enter service, joining the fleet in 1994. Over the years, HMS Northumberland operated in the Caribbean, Mediterranean and Falklands, and was the first Royal Navy vessel to undertake EU counter-piracy operations in the Gulf of Aden. In 2024, it was announced she had structural damage and was uneconomical to repair. Tim Cooper, BFBS Forces News, Portsmouth.
0: The Metropolitan Police has launched an investigation following allegations Reform UK breached foreign donation rules. It follows an undercover report by Channel 4 News last week. The party says it'll fully cooperate and denies any wrongdoing. And the Prime Minister's defended sanctions on imports from illegal settlements in the West Bank, saying Britain will always stand up for fairness. The Israeli government said it'll close the UK's consulate in Jerusalem in response.
4: Forces News Sports.
0: Liverpool boss Andoni Iraola is relishing the chance to lead his new team in the Champions League. The Spaniard takes charge of his first ever match in the competition when they host Atletico Madrid at Anfield.
15: It's a big responsibility, massive challenge, but I feel privileged to be there in that dugout. And now my thinking is about putting the team together in a position where we can play a good game, win the game and start strong this Champions League.
0: Last season's runners-up Arsenal hope to continue their winning start to the new campaign. They're in Italy to face Napoli. Estevao could get an opportunity to make his case for more starts for Chelsea tonight in the third round of the EFL Cup at home to Leeds. Rangers host St Mirren tonight, having not won their opening two league fixtures and suffered a European exit. And it's been a mixed first day of the third test against Pakistan for England's cricketers. They impressed with the ball as they bowled their opponents all out for just 133 runs before tea at Edgbaston. Short time ago, the hosts were 96 for 3.
4: Forces News headlines.
0: The Prime Minister's criticised the government's plan to cut housing benefit to fund defence, saying national security can't come at the expense of social security. More than 330,000 passengers have been affected by a technical fault at UK's air traffic control provider, NATS. That's the latest. I'm Verity Gear.

0: Ever wondered what really happens behind a major defence operation? 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
5: Come on.

0: Andy Burnham says national security can't come at the expense of social security, as he was challenged over funding for defence at Prime Minister's questions. Conservative leader Kemi Badenoch pressed him over whether he would spend 3% of GDP by 2030 and how he would pay for it. Mr Burnham told MPs the government's commitment to defence was absolute.
1: I don't feel, though, that you get the right to come to this House and claim the moral high ground and point fingers wherever you can when defence spending was 2.3% of GDP and fell during 14 years of a Conservative government.
0: The Metropolitan Police says it will investigate allegations Reform UK broke the law in relation to foreign funding. It's in relation to a documentary broadcast on Channel 4 News last week. The parties denied wrongdoing. The former HMS Northumberland has been towed from Portsmouth for scrapping. Tim Cooper watched her depart.
2: Always a sad sight. The ex-Northumberland was towed from the harbour by tug just after four this afternoon. The ship was the ninth of the Royal Navy's Type 23 frigates to enter service, joining the fleet in 1994. Over the years, HMS Northumberland operated in the Caribbean, Mediterranean and Falklands and was the first Royal Navy vessel to undertake EU counter-piracy operations in the Gulf of Aden. In 2024, it was announced she had structural damage and was uneconomical to repair. Tim Cooper, BFBS Forces News, Portsmouth.
0: A senior researcher at the artificial intelligence company Anthropic is warning the technology is advancing so quickly, there's a greater than 10% chance it could kill all humans in the next decade. Evan Hubinger says AI might develop and improve itself to the point where it posed an existential risk. Dame Wendy Hall, who is a member of the UN's advisory body on AI, says she's shocked.
3: Who is going to rein these companies in? Some of it could just be PR and marketing, right? You never know with them. You can't trust them. But how a human being can make a statement about our company has a 10% chance of killing off the human race, why would you want to say that? Why would anyone work there if they genuinely think they could be responsible for killing off the human race?
0: Sport. Arsenal return to Champions League action for the first time tonight since they lost the final on penalties to Paris Saint-Germain in May. Mikel Arteta's team face Napoli in Italy.
4: I'm really excited. We know what this competition means to all of us, the experience of last year as well. So we need to start with the first game in a really, really tough place, but really excited to start the campaign.
0: Liverpool host Atletico Madrid at Anfield, and England's cricketers are beginning to take control of the third test against Pakistan. Having bowled their opponents all out for just 133 runs of the opening day, Joe Root's side has reached 139 for three. That's the latest. I'm Victoria Lawrence.

0: of the Armed Forces.
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I'm so hot. The beat of the armed forces. Burning up the beat. The FBS beats. Beats.

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2: The Prime Minister and the Conservative leader have clashed over defence spending and the deal over the Chagos Islands. During PMQs, Kemi Badenoch said Argentina was threatening the Falklands due to Britain appearing weak on the decision. She said the UK needs to project strength, so why, she asked, is he prepared to surrender the Chagos Islands? In reply, Andy Burnham said she was using the worst kind of point scoring.
3: We will not surrender our base at Diego Garcia. We are in discussions with the United States about that. And we will always respect the rights of the Falkland Islanders to choose to be British. That will never change under this government. And we will be relentless in defending that.
2: More than 330,000 passengers have been affected by a technical fault at the UK's air traffic control provider, NATS. Airlines UK says more than 2,000 flights were cancelled or delayed and many travellers continue to face disruption. Jack and Cheryl are facing another night on the floor at Heathrow as they try to get back to Chicago.
4: We were on the airplane 8 hours.
5: We stayed downstairs waiting for our bags and finally immigration kicked us out at 1:30. And we came up here and there was barely floor space.
4: It was just way too many people.
2: The Metropolitan Police has launched an investigation following allegations Reform UK breached foreign donation rules. Last week, it was claimed in an undercover report from Channel 4 News that two senior aides arranged for a US company to fund three polls for the party. Reform says it'll fully cooperate and denies any wrongdoing. Here's Sky's political correspondent, Ali Fortescue.
6: There was an expectation that we could see an investigation. It had been reported that the Met were looking for the raw footage from Channel 4. Now they've confirmed that's happening. We know there's also an internal investigation in the Reform Party.
2: Petrol prices have gone up again as the US and Iran engage in further tit-for-tat airstrikes. The RAC says the average cost of unleaded increased by 5p a litre in the last week to just over £1.67. Sport Liverpool boss Andoni Iriola is relishing the chance to lead his new team in the Champions League. The Spaniard takes charge of his first ever match in the competition when they host Diego Simeone's Atletico Madrid at Anfield.
7: The first game is against a strong opposition, Atletico Madrid. Simeone is doing an incredible job as a manager. I think to be all the years that he has been achieving every season, no, the goals of the club, I think is remarkable and definitely is a big challenge for us.
2: Last season's runners-up Arsenal hope to continue their winning start to the new campaign. They're in Italy to face Napoli. And England's cricketers have the advantage at the end of the first day of the third test against Pakistan. The hosts bowled their opponents all out for just 133 before reaching the close of play on 156 for 4, giving them a lead of 23 runs. That's the latest. I'm Victoria Lawrence.

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0: A British man has been charged with assisting Russia's intelligence services. 31-year-old Joshua Kamage was arrested in Swindon as part of a counter-terrorism police investigation. He'll appear at Westminster Magistrates Court tomorrow. Kemi Badenoch says Andy Burnham's creating confusion over whether his government will raise defence spending to 3% of GDP. The leader of the opposition's been pressing the Prime Minister on the issue in the Commons. Arguments over military budgets saw the now Chancellor John Healey resign as Defence Secretary in June.
1: Argentina is threatening the Falklands now. Russia is threatening us in the North Sea now. And Mr. Speaker, he didn't answer my question. The Chancellor was right to quit. I asked him if he was right to quit. The Chancellor was right to quit, which is why it's so wrong that he's not sticking to his principles. Yeah.
0: The Metropolitan Police says it's carrying out a criminal investigation into allegations that Reform UK broke electoral law. Last week, Channel 4 News broadcast undercover filming which appeared to show senior Reform figures discussing how to disguise foreign donations. The party denies any wrongdoing. BBC political correspondent Jack Fenwick reports.
2: We've had this statement from the Metropolitan Police saying that following a broadcast by Channel 4 News on Thursday the 3rd of September, the Met received a number of reports relating to donations and polling involving a political party. They say they assessed the information provided and determined that there are potential offences requiring investigation. A Reform UK spokesman said they deny any wrongdoing and will fully cooperate with the investigation.
0: Airlines have written to the government expressing serious concern after yesterday's air traffic outage. They're calling for action following the third major system failure in 3 years. More than 330,000 passengers have been impacted and more than 2,000 flights cancelled or delayed. Hundreds of police officers have lined the street for the funeral of their colleague who was killed in a crash on Teesside last month. A service for PC Matthew Blades has been held in Hartlepool. He and his colleague died when their patrol car was hit by a vehicle travelling the wrong way on the A66. Sport: England's cricketers have the advantage at the end of the first day of the third test against Pakistan. The hosts bowled their opponents all out for just 133 before reaching the close of play on 156 for four, giving them a lead of 23 runs at Edgbaston. Josh Tung took four of the wickets for England.
3: Yeah, really pleased with the day. Obviously, coming here this morning, winning the toss, bowling on a decent-looking pitch, and to bowl them out cheaply, I thought we all bowled really well.
0: And Liverpool's first Champions League game under their new manager has just got underway at Anfield. They are hosting Atletico Madrid. Last season's runners-up Arsenal are in Italy facing Napoli. It's goalless in the early stages of Rangers' home game with St Mirren. That's the latest. I'm Victoria Lawrence.

0: Think about the last time your plans at work suddenly changed. New priorities, new technology, fewer resources, a challenge you hadn't expected. How did you adapt? 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
5: 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What? Flower. I'm so hot.
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Bro, I'ma give it to you with no trivia. 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
0: Right.

0: People are being warned they're unlikely to be entitled to compensation after thousands of flights have been cancelled or delayed across UK airports. The Civil Aviation Authority's warning comes as investigations into what went wrong continue. Hundreds of travellers are still facing disruption. The boss of Air Traffic Control, Martin Rolfe, was summoned by the Transport Secretary, Heidi Alexander, to explain this disruption.
1: Our system is now back up and running, so we have resolved the issue and now controllers are there to help make sure that we can recover as fast as possible. The best information in terms of how long this will take to resolve lies with the airlines. We will obviously support them in everything we do, but they are the best people for customers to go to.
0: A 31-year-old British man has been charged under the National Security Act over alleged contact with Russia's military intelligence agency. Joshua Kamich from Swindon is due to appear at Westminster Magistrates Court on Thursday. The Metropolitan Police says it will investigate allegations Reform UK broke the law in relation to foreign funding. It's in relation to a documentary broadcast on Channel 4 News last week. The parties denied wrongdoing. The Prime Minister's defended sanctions placed on imports from illegal settlements in the West Bank. Andy Burnham says Britain will always stand up for fairness and must show leadership on the international stage.
2: And leadership is about taking action where there is injustice, where we need to correct unfairness, people being driven out of their homes, losing their homes, being intimidated in their daily lives.
0: In response, the Israeli government says it will close the British consulate in Jerusalem. 20 Royal Marines and personnel from 1st Battalion, the Yorkshire Regiment, have attended the funeral of King Harald V of Norway. They paid their respects in Oslo today. He died on August the 28th and maintained a 45-year relationship with the British Armed Forces, meeting with UK Commando Forces leadership every year. British peacekeepers have been awarded medals for service with the United Nations in Cyprus. 3-9 Engineer Regiment and attached units were presented with the medals in Nicosia. Will Hollis has the story.
3: Head of the United Nations peacekeeping force in Cyprus, Kazim Diagne, personally handed medals to the sappers. The men and women are from the British Army, but have been wearing the blue beret of the UN peacekeeper for the last 6 months. They're here for an important job. Daily patrols of the Green Line buffer zone help to keep the peace between Greek and Turkish Cypriots on the divided island. Soon, 8th Battalion, the Rifles, will take over in Sector 2. Will Hollis, BFBS Forces News, Nicosia.
0: And Liverpool are drawing 1-1 with Atletico Madrid going into the second half of their Champions League opener at Anfield. Arsenal are goalless with Napoli in Italy. That's the latest. I'm Victoria Lawrence.
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0: 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Become one with the beat. 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The fastest growing diets in the world are vegetarian and vegan, and you don't have to figure it out on your own. 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
3: 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What? 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I'm so hot.
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6: Go, go, go. Guess
0: what? Up to a high beat of the armed forces.

0: Guess what? I'm so hot.
1: The beat of the armed forces. Burning up the beat. The FBS beats.

0: The Civil Aviation Authority says it's unlikely any of the 330,000 passengers affected by air traffic control tech problems will receive any compensation. More than 2,000 flights have been cancelled or delayed. The operator has been given a week to explain what went wrong. Sasha and James Graham have been due to leave Gatwick yesterday for their honeymoon in Madeira.
1: We did not expect to start it in Wetherspoons. That was less of a luxury experience to what we'd planned in Madeira. It's still not 100% clear that we will actually go, but I hope we will. We got some Madeira cake as a consolation.
0: A British man's been charged with assisting Russia's intelligence services. 31-year-old Joshua Kamage was arrested in Swindon as part of a counter-terrorism police investigation. He'll appear at Westminster Magistrates Court tomorrow. Donald Trump says he thinks the Iran war will end immediately after the US midterm elections in November. The US president was speaking to journalists before boarding Air Force One ahead of his flight to Dallas for the Republican National Convention. He was also asked about sanctions imposed on Israeli settlements in the occupied West Bank by countries including the UK.
2: I'll be speaking to Israel, I'll be speaking to them, and I'll find out what they what's their thinking. I understand, I understand exactly what's going on, but I want to find out why all of a sudden does that happen.
0: The Metropolitan Police says it's carrying out a criminal investigation into allegations that Reform UK broke electoral law. Last week, Channel 4 News broadcast undercover filming which appeared to show senior Reform figures discussing how to disguise foreign donations. The party denies any wrongdoing. BBC political correspondent Jack Fenwick reports.
3: We've had this statement from the Metropolitan Police saying that following a broadcast by Channel 4 News on Thursday the 3rd of September, the Met received a number of reports relating to donations and polling involving a political party. They say they assessed the information provided and determined that there are potential offences requiring investigation. A Reform UK spokesman said they deny any wrongdoing and will fully cooperate with the investigation.
0: Andrew and Tristan Tate must stay in prison during their legal fight against extradition to the UK. The brothers are accused of 59 charges. A federal judge in Miami has ruled they hadn't presented enough evidence to prove they were not a flight risk. England's cricketers have the advantage at the end of the first day of the third test against Pakistan. The hosts bowled their opponents all out for just 133 before reaching the close of play on 156 for four. And the Spice Girls have sparked fresh reunion speculation with a cryptic social media post calling for fans who can sing and dance. The group shared an advert asking superfans to take part in an unspecified event on Thursday afternoon. That's the latest. I'm Victoria Lawrence.

0: 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Beats.
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2: Ukraine's Special Forces says it's carried out the country's deepest airstrike into Russia during the 4.5-year war. It's claiming drones hit two gas plants in northern Siberia today, nearly 2,000 miles away from the border. A local governor in Russia says the attack was repelled, but acknowledged a fire broke out at the site. People are being warned they're unlikely to be entitled to compensation after thousands of flights have been cancelled or delayed across UK airports. The Civil Aviation Authority's warning comes as investigations into what went wrong continue. It says more than a third of 1 million passengers have been affected. Carly and Morgan are stranded in Cyprus. Their return flights be moved to next Tuesday.
3: We haven't received any sort of like financial help with it all, which has been obviously really stressful. That's a whole other week of like accommodation, food, and we've not really heard much from EasyJet themselves.
2: A 31-year-old British man's been charged under the National Security Act over alleged contact with Russia's military intelligence agency. Joshua Kamich from Swindon is due to appear at Westminster Magistrates Court on Thursday. The Metropolitan Police has launched an investigation following allegations Reform UK breached foreign donation rules. Last week, it was claimed in an undercover report from Channel 4 News that two senior aides arranged for a US company to fund three polls for the party. Reform says it'll fully cooperate and denies any wrongdoing. Here's Sky's political correspondent, Ali Fortescue.
4: There was an expectation that we could see an investigation. It had been reported that the Met were looking for the raw footage from Channel 4. Now they've confirmed that's happening. We know there's also an internal investigation in the Reform Party.
2: Hundreds of police officers have lined the street at the funeral of their colleague PC Matthew Blades, who was killed in last month's crash on the A66. Bagpipes were played as the coffin was brought to St Joseph's Church in his hometown of Hartlepool. The 37-year-old was killed alongside fellow officer PC Tom Clough in a collision near Middlesbrough in which five young men also died. Members of the public also turned out to pay their respects to PC Blake.
5: You don't expect to go to work and then not come home.
6: I'm ex-military and I just felt I needed to come and pay my respects. So that was it, really.
7: It's quite emotional, really. Everybody coming together. It's amazing.
2: And Arsenal continued their perfect start to the new season as they began the Champions League with a 1-0 win at Napoli in Italy. Liverpool had to come from behind as they also started their European campaign with a victory against Atletico Madrid at Anfield. Celtic maintained their perfect start to the Scottish Premiership season with a 1-0 win away to St Johnstone. Rangers sealed a 1-0 victory over St Mirren. That's the latest. I'm Victoria Lawrence.

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0: 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All of my enemies. 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On all of my enemies. Lord, let the rain fall on my enemies. Let it fall on my enemies.
1: Hit you with that beat.
2: 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Oh.

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0: Ukraine's special forces say they've carried out the country's deepest airstrike into Russia during the 4.5-year war. They're claiming drones hit two gas plants in northern Siberia on Wednesday, nearly 2,000 miles away from the border. A local governor in Russia says the attack was repelled, but acknowledged a fire broke out at the site. The Civil Aviation Authority says it's unlikely any of the 330,000 passengers affected by air traffic control tech problems will receive any compensation. More than 2,000 flights have been cancelled or delayed. The operator, NATS, has been given a week to explain what went wrong. Sasha and James Graham had been due to leave Gatwick yesterday for their honeymoon in Madeira.
1: We did not expect to start it in the Wetherspoons. That was less of a luxury experience to what we planned in Madeira. It's still not 100% clear that we will actually go, but I hope we will. We got some Madeira cake as a consolation.
0: A British man has been charged with assisting Russia's intelligence services. 31-year-old Joshua Kamage was arrested in Swindon as part of a counter-terrorism police investigation. He'll appear at Westminster Magistrates Court on Thursday. The Prime Minister has defended sanctions placed on imports from illegal settlements in the West Bank. Andy Burnham says Britain will always stand up for fairness and must show leadership on the international stage.
2: And leadership is about taking action where there is injustice, where we need to correct unfairness, people being driven out of their homes, losing their homes, being intimidated in their daily lives.
0: In response, the Israeli government says it will close the British consulate in Jerusalem. Donald Trump says he thinks the Iran war will end immediately after the US midterm elections in November, and Tehran is desperate to influence the vote. The US president was speaking to journalists before boarding Air Force One ahead of his flight to Dallas for the Republican National Convention. He was also asked about sanctions imposed on Israeli settlements in the occupied West Bank by countries, including the UK.
3: I'll be speaking to Israel, I'll be speaking to them, and I'll find out what's their thinking. I understand, I understand exactly what's going on, but I want to find out why all of a sudden has that happened.
0: In football, Arsenal continued their perfect start to the new season as they began the Champions League with a 1-0 win at Napoli. Liverpool, meanwhile, had to come from behind to beat Atletico Madrid 2-1. And England's cricketers have the advantage at the end of the first day of the third test against Pakistan. The hosts bowled their opponents out for 133 before reaching the close of play on 156 for 4, giving them a lead of 23 runs at Edgbaston. Josh Tung took 4 of the wickets for England.
4: Yeah, really pleased with the day. Obviously, coming here this morning, winning the toss, bowling on a decent-looking pitch, and to bowl them out cheaply, I thought we all bowled really well.
0: There's more news on our website, forcesnews.com. That's the latest. I'm Simon Hunter.

0: Beats.
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Rufus from the west side of the LON map. See me in the flesh, you ain't getting no dap. If you upset, Dan or D-Sevs get ask A Jewelers, I never try to cheap it. I always got a full budget down for my pieces. Same way when the gang need ethnic demons and act tech fleeces.

0: Passengers impacted by Tuesday's air traffic control outage have been warned they're unlikely to be entitled to compensation. The Civil Aviation Authority says people shouldn't expect redress for delays or cancellations that were directly caused by the incident. It's currently investigating what happened. Morgan Feely's currently stranded with her friend in Cyprus after their flight to Glasgow was cancelled.
1: I'm supposed to go back to university and I can't do that. A lot of my shifts have had to be cancelled. It's my 21st birthday tomorrow and I'm now spending it here instead of with my family and friends. So it's just been a bit ridiculous, to be honest.
0: A dozen people linked to Durham's reform-led council have described what they call chaos within the administration. The Sky News investigations heard allegations of infighting and toxic leadership in the party's flagship Northern local authority. Reform won two-thirds of seats at last year's elections. Former councillor Kate Rowland called those at the top narcissistic.
2: It's very much a case of our way or the highway, and if you're not doing what we say, you're out. Or they'll make it so difficult that people have to leave. It's horrendous, it's awful, and it's having a massive impact on residents.
0: Reform UK calls the findings misleading and malicious. Israel's given Britain 30 days to close its East